0: Shannon Kirkwood has more.
1: It comes amid a spike in reports of pump and dump scams using fake celebrity endorsements and impersonations of financial institutions. The Australian Securities and Investment Commission has observed scammers luring consumers into WhatsApp and other messaging groups. It's there that unsuspecting investors are encouraged to buy investments like shares. The scammer provides stock tips designed to artificially inflate the price of a share before selling their own stake and leaving Australians with significant losses.
0: The Australian Blind and Low Vision Tennis Championships have begun today in Melbourne for its fifth year running. Players are competing across four categories ranging from moderate vision impairment to no functional vision in the tennis competition. President of Blind Sport and Recreation Victoria, Rob Fletcher, spoke to National Radio News about what's involved in the sport.
2: To a lot of people, if they watched it, it wouldn't look dramatically different, even though the people on the court can't legally drive, can't read. They also can't watch TV. But they're playing like true athletes because they're listening to the sound of the ball, which indicates where they need to move to on the court. So it almost looks like they're doing it seamlessly. But if you took them off the court, out of their safe zone, they would need assistance just across the road.
0: Turning to sport, the future of A-League Women's Club Canberra United FC has been secured. A consortium called Australian Sports Group has purchased the club. The deal includes an option to introduce a men's team in 2028 and 2029.
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6: And the forecast for today is for a partly cloudy day with a high chance of showers about the Blue Mountains. There is a slight chance elsewhere. There's a patchy morning fog in the south, winds are east to southeasterly, up to 25 k's and lighter in the afternoon. The daytime top temperature for our beautiful Machi district will be a lovely 16 degrees. Bathurst can expect 14, Lithgow 10, Orange 13 and Katoomba 9. Tomorrow, partly cloudy, chance of morning fog in the south with a slight chance of a shower about the Blue Mountains with near zero chance elsewhere. Light winds becoming east to southeasterly, 15 to 20 k's in the morning, and the overnight temperature will fall between 3 and 8. Daytime temperature will be 13 to 17. On Sunday, partly cloudy, chance of morning fog in the south, slight chance of a shower about the Blue Mountains with near zero chance elsewhere, patches of morning frost in the south with winds east to southeasterly 15 to 25 k's. The overnight temperatures will fall between 2 and 8, daytime can be anything between 13 and 18 degrees. On Monday, cloud clearing, chance of morning fog in the south, winds east to southeasterly up to 20 k's and lighter during the morning. The overnight temperatures will fall between 2 and 7, daytime 15 to 18 again. So pretty much the same over the next 3 days and, or 4 days it is. So that's what we have and that's what we get. So we're going to keep going with music and a bit more news on what's happening in and around town. I've got some more sponsorship things to play and some music, of course. 10:30, don't forget, we're going to make a baked lemon and ricotta cheesecake today. So here we go. What's the next music track? Let's see what I got lined up there. I think the Cutting Crew, I just died in your arms.

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It is 20 minutes past 10 o'clock right now, and we've got a little note here from the Machi Fine Foods Farmer Market. If you're heading into Machi tomorrow, why don't you stop in there? It's held on every third Saturday of the month at Robertson Park at Market Street Machi. It has a great range of products that the region has to offer, and stroll through the diverse range of fruit vegetable stalls, meet the local farmers and growers, plus many other stalls. And the next market, like I said, third Saturday of the month, which is tomorrow, Saturday the 18th, from 8:30 a.m. until 12:30, and then again Saturday the 15th of August, so if you're heading there next month. So that's every third Saturday in Machi, the Machi Fine Foods Farmer Markets. So check in, call in and check it out. It's a lovely market, that one. And we're keeping in touch with our community at KRRFM. Don't forget, in about 8 or 9 minutes, we're going to do some cooking. We're going to make a beautiful ricotta, lemon ricotta cake. So that'd be really nice to do for a lovely afternoon tea, and maybe for a dessert with the family, whatever. It is a good one, that one. Okay, we'll keep going with next number. I don't have much left on this CD that I like. I'll play one more track of this one, and then we'll change CDs, I think. So we'll go with one more, and maybe a couple of more, and then we'll do some cooking.

0: Okay, time to get pen and paper out there, and we're going to make a baked lemon and ricotta cheesecake today. So what you're going to need is some biscuits, plain biscuits, about 200 grams. It says plain biscuits in this recipe, and guess what? I used Anzac biscuits, and they just give it that extra flavor into the base. So yeah, if you use Anzac biscuits, you get a bit more crunch, and but you can use plain biscuits just the same. 200 grams of biscuits and a teaspoon of cinnamon, 100 grams of butter. So the cinnamon and 100 grams of butter. You need 250 grams of ricotta and 250 of cream cheese, a cup of caster sugar, and 4 eggs. Separate them. Egg yolks, egg white. Don't take them out of the fridge at least half an hour before you start making this, okay? The eggs like to be used when they're a little bit more at room temperature than fresh, straight from the fridge, especially the egg whites. So take them out about half an hour. But so you need 4 eggs. You need 3 to 3/4 cup of cream and 2 tablespoons of lemon zest. And that's the important part here. This is giving it the flavor. You need 1/2 cup of marmalade, 1/4 cup of water, and some icing sugar for dusting. But that's up to you if you want to dust it as well. What we're going to do is we're going to preheat the oven to 170 degrees and line the base of a springform tin. Easier to get out of a tin afterwards if you have a springform. And use about a 23 centimeter springform tin. Whisk the biscuits, the cinnamon, and the butter. So that's the 200 grams of biscuits, the cinnamon, and the 100 grams of butter in a food processor until it's finely ground, and then press it into the base of the tin. You made a cheesecake before. You know what you're doing. What am I talking about? So chill it in the fridge for about 15 minutes till it's nicely set. Then use an electric beater. Blend the ricotta, the cream cheese, and the caster sugar until it's nice and smooth. Then add the egg yolks, the cream, and the lemon zest. Just slowly add one thing after the other. Not all together, make a big mess that doesn't really want to blend. So just one after the other, slowly blend it in and beat it well, okay? So I get a nice creamy consistency there. In a separate bowl, you whisk the egg whites until really fluffy with soft peaks. Then fold the egg whites into the ricotta mix. Then pour it into the biscuit base and bake it for 45 to 50 minutes, just until it's set in the center. So about 45 to 50 minutes should do it. To serve it, you heat the marmalade and the water and make a syrup. So just let it simmer a little bit until it gets a nice syrupy consistency, and drizzle it over the warm cheesecake. You can just ice it with icing sugar and leave it like that, but the syrup it's just wonderful. If you get a nice little marmalade jar and use about 1/2 of it and make a syrup and drizzle that over the cheesecake. Yummy. So enjoy. I have made this one a few times. I love this cake, and so does my family. And let me just have a look what's in the ingredients. Yeah, and it's very quickly made. It says that, yeah, we love the fact that it can be whipped up in just over an hour, and it is just beautiful. Seriously, this delicious dessert that doesn't have to be a chore. Okay, like I said, drizzle it with the syrup or simply dust it with icing sugar. All right, that's it. That's my recipe for the day. If you feel like baking, I did yesterday. I felt sort of up to standing on my legs for a couple of hours. So I baked the cake yesterday, but afterwards, a bit of a sit down with a cup of tea was very much in demand. So, yeah, that's how it went. But I tried, and I did. And I think I'm going to bake another cake today. We'll see. A ricotta cake sounds good. Okay, we're going to keep going with music. I've got a really nice long track here, so I better play a couple of sponsors first. And then I'm going to play you Meatloaf with I'll Do Anything for Love. It's a long track, so, yeah, the sponsors have to come first, eh? Definitely.
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Yeah, I told you it's a long one, isn't it? Let me just double check how long that was. I think it's about 7 or 8 minutes, that one. So, yeah, 7, 8 minutes. So it is a long track, that one. So I'm not playing it very often, but it's a nice one, isn't it? Some of the stuff with Meatloaf, magic, weren't they? Okay, a little notice here from the Machi Church Market, St. John's Anglican Church, that is, at the corner of Church and Market Street, Machi. Their market is held on the first Saturday of the month, and their local produce, like fruit and veggies and homemade textiles, clothes, pre-loved books, jewelry, arts, craft. There's a big jumble of stuff, so it's much more than that. So go and have a look there next time if you're heading into Machi on the first Saturday of the month, which will be the 1st of August. Go and have a look at them, okay? 1st of August, Australian, Swiss National Day. We're going to have to make a little bonfire at the front of our place, I think. 1st of August, Machi Church Market, okay? Community station, KRRFM. We keep you posted. We'll let you know what's on and what's happening, okay? It is 15 minutes to 11 o'clock. At 11 o'clock, we got the news, the weather, and John Doremus straight after that, okay? Have I got some more sponsors to play? Let me have a quick look. Yes, I do, but I'm going to play you a nice little music track before that. And I think it is Heaven Must Be There. I think that's the one. The Euroglider's are next. That's it.

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0: the use of e-cigarettes has stabilised. New data from the Australian Institute of Health and Welfare. The 2025 results found daily e-cigarette use remained relatively stable at 3.6% in 2025, compared with 3.5% 2 years earlier. Cancer Council Australia CEO Jacinta Reddin says the data is promising, but the job isn't done yet.
1: We are seeing the emergence of nicotine pouches and other products that are hooking young people and keeping them as customers for life. We need to remain vigilant. We need to make sure that we keep our range of comprehensive measures, including tobacco tax, behaviour change campaigns, bans on advertising and plain packaging, because together all of these things will save Australian lives.
0: Aviation screening officers are planning to walk off the job at Perth Airport today. The United Workers Union says members will take the industrial action for an hour on the last day of the school holidays in WA. The UWU claims its Perth members aren't paid the same as their counterparts at airports in other states for the same jobs. Yesterday, union members at BHP's operation in Port Hedland walked off the job. It was the first industrial action at the world's largest bulk iron ore export operation in decades. The Australian Education Union will consider a new pay offer from the Victorian government. The state is offering teachers a 28.3% pay rise over the next 4 years. It says more than 90,000 full-time teachers will earn over $1,000 more per month by October this year. The union state president, Justin Mullally, detailed the other proposed changes.
2: ES salary will be delivered along the same lines in terms of percentage outcome as teachers, meaning there will be no allowance. Top of the scale teachers will get a top of band payment, and there will be a halving of the amount of meetings that teachers are required to attend.
0: US media is reporting President Donald Trump will outline allegations of interference in the 2020 election when he addresses the nation shortly. Mr. Trump has repeatedly claimed, without evidence, the election won by Joe Biden was rigged. Speaking to reporters, White House Press Secretary Caroline Levitt would not be drawn on the content of the speech.
3: In the history of the world, we should have the safest and most secure elections in the history of the world. And what the president will be speaking about tonight will show you that perhaps that is not the case, and we need to make some adjustments moving forward.
0: Feedback is being sought on the feral pig and deer management program in New South Wales. The state's independent biosecurity commissioner is undertaking a review of the programs. Landholders are being asked to respond to a survey on the barriers and incentives in participating in existing management programs. And in the US, a raccoon with a rare congenital condition is gaining popularity as he visits Seattle neighbourhoods. Videos of the raccoon, who has been named Jimothy, are being shared across social media. Wildlife enthusiasts say he appears to have short spine syndrome, which gives him his unique appearance. Turning to sport, Braden Campbell will make his long-awaited return to the AFL tonight when the Sydney Swans host Adelaide. The 24-year-old has been sidelined since February due to a stress fracture in his shin. Logan McDonald also returns for the Swans, while the Crows will welcome back Hugo Kahan and Isaac Cumming.
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7: And once more for this morning, the Central Tablelands forecast. Today is a cloudy day. Of course, we can see that right out there, some grey clouds hanging around. Bit of a drizzle this morning as well, didn't we? Have a bit of, just a slight bit of rain, eh? There's a high chance of showers about the Blue Mountains, though, with that slight chance elsewhere. There was some patchy fog this morning. That was mainly in the south, but it wasn't too bad around here. And the winds are east to southeasterly, up to 25 k's today, becoming lighter this afternoon. The daytime maximum temperatures today will be reaching 16 degrees around Mudgee, Bathurst 14, Lithgow 10, Orange 13, and Katoomba 9. Tomorrow, Saturday, we will have partly cloudy again, chance of morning fog in the south and slight chance of showers about the Blue Mountains, and again near zero chance elsewhere. Light winds east to southeasterly up to 20 k's, and then overnight temp will fall between 3 and 8, daytime 13 to 17. On Sunday, partly cloudy, chance of morning fog in the south, a slight chance of showers. That's about the Blue Mountains only, near zero chance elsewhere. There are patches of morning frost in the south with winds east to southeasterly, 15 to 20 k's. The overnight temperatures will fall between 2 and 8, daytime 13 to 18 degrees. On Monday, clouds clearing, a chance of morning fog in the south, winds east to southeasterly, 15 to 20 k's, and lighter during the morning. The overnight temperatures 2 to 7, daytime 15 to 18 degrees. And I think it is time for John Doremus.
8: Hello again. This is John Doremus with the Passing Parade, the story of a bad man who was wrongly credited with feats of gallantry and daring. His name was Dick Turpin, a name made famous by Harrison Ainsworth's novel Rookwood, which portrayed him as an intrepid adventurer, a romantic hero. In reality, Dick Turpin was anything but. I'll be back to tell you about him after this message.
9: 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And now we continue with the Passing Parade.
8: Dick Turpin was born at Hempstead, Essex in 1706. His father was an innkeeper and also a butcher who was able to have the boy taught to read and write, an unusual accomplishment for country lads in those days. He was later apprenticed to a Whitechapel butcher, and in 1728 set up as a butcher in his own right. He soon ran foul of the law for stocking his shop with the carcasses of stolen cattle. In 1731, on the run, he teamed up with a band of cutthroats known as Gregory's Gang, who preyed on the occupants of remote dwellings in the outer London area. A coward and a bully, he was in his element beating up and robbing defenseless people. His crimes included both murder and rape. At length, the gang was run to ground and its members hanged, all but Dick Turpin, who managed to escape. He then took to the road in partnership with the notorious highwayman, Tom King. For a time, they had it all their own way. Their robberies were the talk of the country. But the net was closing in. Traced to Whitechapel, the two desperados were cornered. In the subsequent gun battle, Turpin accidentally shot King, who was captured and later died as a result of his wound in Newgate Prison. Turpin got clear and continued his activities as a highwayman even more successfully than before. The price on him was now £200, a very large sum at that time. Perhaps in the realization that the capture was inevitable, he made his way to Yorkshire, changed his name to John Palmer, took up the life of a country gentleman. The proceeds from his robberies had made him comparatively wealthy, and he enjoyed the respect of the citizens of York. Among other things, he became a horse dealer, an occupation that added further to his fortune. But his character hadn't changed. He was still the same Dick Turpin, and it was far cheaper to steal horses than to buy them. In due course, complaints were lodged with local authorities about his methods of business. Charged with horse stealing, he was thrown into prison. While there, he made the fatal mistake of writing to his brother for help. The letter was intercepted, and by the merest chance, the handwriting was recognized by a postal official who had known Turpin in years gone by, who in fact had been his teacher in school and had taught him to write. The jig was up. Sentenced to death, Turpin was hanged in York on April 7th, 1739. Years later, he was made the subject of many legends and stories, and in popular estimation became a chivalrous, much-wronged hero. His famous ride to York on the mare Black Bess was just one of the countless feats erroneously attributed to him. Our time is up. Till we meet again for another chapter in the passing parade, this is John Doremus. Thank you so much, and goodbye for now.

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We've got a little note from the CWA, the local CWA. The Candace CWA invites you to bring along your darning, patching, embroidery and simple alterations or any kind of sewing or yarning project, and let's share a cup of tea while we make and mend. It's on from 2 to 5 p.m. every second Sunday of each month, and for more information in call in to the Candace CWA rooms at number 1 Shark Street or on second Sunday, or email candacwa@gmail.com. So the next one is going to be on the 9th of August, if you just missed the one last Sunday. It'll be on again on the 9th of August. So it's a Sunday afternoon. Spend it with a few friends and make some mending and darning and stuff like that. Maybe you need some help with something like that. Get together, have a cup of tea and a little chat and... yeah, spend a lovely Sunday afternoon there. It is on from 2 to 5 at the Candace CWA every second Sunday of the month. So the next one is the 9th of August, okay? Keep that in mind next time you think you've got nothing to do on a Sunday afternoon and you've got some stuff that needs fixing and mending. Take it along and have a chat, all right? Let's keep going with music. And we've got next lined up. I'm not sure what that one is. I still got the blues. I think that's the one that is. Yes.

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That's Candles IGA Savings This Week. 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Go with a nice easy song now, and this one is by Jason Mraz, and I think it's a duet with Colby Kylett. So that's a nice little song, that one, so I hope you enjoy it.

And there is another sponsorship on the desk here, a sponsorship announcement. This one is from the Globe Hotel in Ralston. They have a farmer's market on this Sunday in the grounds of the hotel. It starts at 9 a.m. So you can meet the farmers offering fresh products like fruit and vegetable and other mixed stalls with plenty to choose from. So come and take a look. This is a sponsorship announcement on your local community radio, KRRFM. All right, let's keep going with a bit more music, and I think I've just about done all the sponsorships and things that I needed to read out to you. Yes, I have done that and that and that, and it's all good. I can put it all away. And we're just going to keep on going with music, I think. It's 26 minutes to 12 o'clock, so we've got, what's the next track we've got in there? Let me have a quick look. Have we got Agadoo yet? I don't think we have Agadoo yet, have we? We're going to go with that. I'll laugh.

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0: Time for me to say goodbye. Get out of here. I got exactly 45 seconds to say my goodbye. So until next Friday, thank you very much for listening. And I made it through this morning and not too many problems. And I think you had, and thank you very much for joining my program this morning. Until next Friday, I say ciao for now. Look after yourself, your kids, your pets, and yeah, be kind to each other, okay? Give somebody a big smile today. They're out there, all these people are a bit lonely. So make sure you smile at somebody, okay? So I'm tuning you into the National Channel now, and bye for now.
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3: Hello, I'm Lewis Donaldson. Telstra has admitted last week's nationwide outage could have been avoided. Services went down across the country and more than 600 people were unable to contact 000. Executives will front a parliamentary inquiry today, but in a submission made public before the hearing, Telstra said a software update would have prevented the outage. The company says if maintenance work can trigger this kind of outage, it suggests Telstra's controls were not good enough. An academic investigating anti-Semitism in universities says it's time to move away from an all-or-nothing thinking pattern about anti-Semitism. The final day of the fourth hearing block of the Royal Commission on Anti-Semitism and Social Cohesion is underway in Melbourne. Professor at Monash University David Slukey established the Monash Initiative for Rapid Research into Anti-Semitism. He's told the hearing the initiative's training program has now been delivered to over 1,700 leaders and frontline staff at universities.
4: It's not only that we disagree, but actually when we disagree with someone, we see them as wrong and as bad or evil. And I think that's the kind of thing we want to start pulling the Australian public away from.
3: Today marks 12 years since Malaysian Airlines flight MH17 was shot down by Russian separatists over Ukraine. Three Russians have been found guilty and sentenced to life in prison, but they were tried in absentia and remain at large. 298 passengers, including 38 Australians, were killed. In a statement, Attorney General Michelle Rowland says Australia remains committed to holding Russia accountable. US President Donald Trump has accused China of interfering in the 2020 presidential election. In an address to the nation this morning, he announced the White House was releasing previously classified documents which purportedly show American intelligence agencies work to actively suppress and downplay information about the extent of China's meddling.
5: U.S. spy agencies began learning about the compromise of voter registration files in 2020. When they discovered that tens of millions of voter data, think of that, tens of millions of voters' data in 18 states have been bought, stolen, or hacked by China.
3: Mr. Trump has repeatedly claimed without evidence the election he lost to Joe Biden was rigged. Uganda has begun the countdown to an Ebola-free declaration. Laura Devoy has more.
6: The last remaining Ebola patient in Uganda was discharged yesterday. It triggered a 42-day countdown, after which the East African nation can be declared free of the virus. Since mid-May, Uganda has confirmed 20 cases of the rare strain of Ebola, which is believed to have spread from neighbouring Democratic Republic of Congo. Uganda has not reported a new case since June the 22nd. Meantime, the World Health Organization says the Ebola epidemic in the DRC is now spreading faster than any previous outbreak. More than 2,000 cases have been confirmed and 796 deaths since the outbreak was declared 2 months ago.
3: Turning to sport, the Cronulla Sharks and Newcastle Knights will battle it out for a spot in the NRL's top four. The Sharks currently sit fourth and the Knights fifth, but they're on equal points. The two teams will meet at Shark Park tonight. Meantime, the Sydney Roosters will be looking to maintain their spot in the top three when they host the 10th-placed Melbourne Storm.
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8: 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That number again, 042 77 96 299.
9: Partly cloudy conditions for the remainder of today. High chance of showers about the Blue Mountains, slight chance anywhere else. Patchy morning fog in the south. Well, that's probably gone by now, so just cross that out there. Yep, very good. All right, winds east to southeasterly, 15 to 25 k's, becoming light in the late afternoon. Daytime maximum temperatures between 11 and 17. 16 degrees atop for Mudgee today, 14 for Bathurst, Lithgow 10, Orange 13, Katoomba 9 degrees, and Candos Ralston expecting a top of 15 degrees. For tomorrow, partly cloudy, the chance of morning fog in the south, slight chance of a shower about the Blue Mountains, near zero chance of rain anywhere else. Light winds becoming southeasterly, 15 to 20 k's in the morning. Overnight temperatures falling to between 3 and 8. Daytime maximums reaching 13 to 17. And for Sunday, partly cloudy, the chance of morning fog in the south, slight chance of a shower about the Blue Mountains, near zero chance of rain elsewhere. Patches of morning frost in the south, winds east to southeasterly, 15 to 25 k's. The overnight temperatures falling to between 2 and 8, daytimes reaching between 13 and 18. Monday, cloud clearing, chance of morning fog in the south, winds east to southeasterly, 15 to 20 k's, becoming light during the day or during the morning. Overnight temperatures falling to between 2 and 7, daytimes reaching between 15 and 18 degrees. Currently here in town, in Candos, we're broadcasting live from 50 Angus Avenue here in Candos. It's sitting on 14 degrees currently. It's 7 minutes past midday.
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11: Catholic Church Mass times, first and second Sundays, are held at St Dominic's in Candos. 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
12: The Candos Ralston Men's Shed is open every Wednesday and Thursday from 9 a.m. to 12 midday. 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

Yeah, very good afternoon. 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It is Friday afternoon. It's 18 minutes past midday, and it's sitting on 14 degrees currently here in Candos. We're doing it live from 50 Angus Avenue here in Candos. You've got Nick with you today, and I'm going through until 4 o'clock, and I'm playing you a mix of rock and roll, blues and boogie music. Managed to escape again, and every time I do that, I've got to chew myself off the chain, so it wears my teeth down. So if I'm not here, I'm probably at the dentist getting getting things sorted out there. A bit too much heavy metal. However, good to hear that on a Friday afternoon, and we'll be doing a little bit of that and mixing up as well from the 60s right through until today. But as long as it sounds pretty rocky, as long as it sounds a bit heavy, as long as it's got some blues and a bit of boogie there, we'll throw it in for your listening pleasure, and hopefully don't set anything on fire or put my finger in a PowerPoint, as you know, things can happen. All being well, don't fall off my chair. I'll be here until 4, and hopefully you'll be in a far better frame of mind by the time I knock off at 4 o'clock. And then don't forget, we mix up a bit of music between 4 and 6, and then George is in between 6 and 10 for his Friday afternoon country program. Oh, Friday evening. Thanks very much to Archie. Good on you, mate, for coming in nice and early, kicking off proceedings today. And thank you very much also to Regina, who's under some duress today, but she was able to come in. Can't lift anything heavy or things like that. Move all that freely. So we do hope between now and next couple of weeks, things will get sorted out a little bit more. You feel a bit more comfortable when she's back in a couple of weeks. Okay, we got all that stuff out of the way. Now we need to let you know the song we started off with goes back to 1986 there. It was actually Ozzy Osbourne. And I know all your country fans would be loving that. You would have had that crank right up there and speakers just blowing up everywhere from 1986 with J.K. Lee on the guitar. And in fact, the last album he did record with Ozzy Osbourne, and the fourth studio album, in fact, for Ozzy Osbourne. And the drummer there, Mr. Randy Castillo, it's his first gig with Ozzy on the drums. So the name of the album, Ultimate Sin. Name of the track there was called Little Dolls. We'll just get on with it, get a little bit more organised. It's Ozzy Osbourne with Over the Mountain. Prince of Darkness.

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0: Tune in to George's Friday Night Country every week from 6 p.m. right through till midnight. You'll hear a little of old, a little of new, and a little of gospel. 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
2: Hope it's all going well for you today, and if not, if you you're struggling and you are getting depressed and feel a little bit anxious about your situation, it'd be a good idea to hopefully give your body and your mind a little bit of a break from all the stress and go and have a cup of coffee or something like that. Go and walk outside, or just go out and sit on the back veranda, or just change the position to where you are actually sitting and seeing life from inside your house and immediately sort of in front of you there. And, you might start to do a little bit of tidying up. You've walked around all your clothes that are all lying on the floor. You've got washing up to do. You've got all these things to do, but you're avoiding everything. Just try your best to calm down a little bit. And if you start doing something, like even just get that little bit of washing up done in the sink there, tidy up a bit around there at least, and then give yourself a little bit of a break, 5 or 10 minutes, and go and grab something out of the freezer, like an ice cream or something like that. Just sit back, and but you need to get stuck into something, even if it's only for a short time, but just make sure that you get it finished, and then you'll feel a little bit better within yourself, and possibly then you can start to think a little bit straighter and on how you are going to sort of attack this situation that you're finding yourself in. And it's not a weakness to go down to the quack and just say, mate, I'm not really feeling like I normally do. I don't have a lot of energy. I'm not enjoying anything. And just feeling like a general manure pile. Hopefully he can point you in the right direction. There's a lot of, avenues to explore, especially now with computers and different sites there that you can go and have a visit. And that gives you a little bit of idea of the background and possibly things that are, something that might alleviate your situation, might help you out with that as well. And, of course, music is the thing. It is a universal language, and cranking it up, crank up your local community radio and enjoy the music 7 days a week. It's 29 minutes past midday. We've got plenty of that coming up this afternoon. We've got a couple of tracks from Pearl Addae coming up now, and she's a stepdaughter of the late Michael Lee Addae, otherwise known as Meatloaf. So a little bit of heavier stuff coming in. We've got some Nashville Pussy, we've got some Girls School, we've got some Motorhead coming up as well. But first up, two from Pearl Addae.

0: Yeah, double shot there from a band called Nashville Pussy. We had Fried Chicken and Coffee. Also a track called Johnny Hot Rod. And first up, we had Pearl Addae with her husband, Scott Ian from Anthrax, on the guitar. Pearl Addae on the vocals there doing Rock Child and also Check Out Charlie. That's a couple of acoustic tracks from that album, Little Immaculate White Fox, recorded back in 2010. It's a quarter to one and it's sitting on 14 degrees.
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0: We've got the Globe Hotel in Rylston. We've got the Farmers Market happening. It's coming up on this Sunday in the grounds of the hotel from 9 a.m. Meet the farmers offering fresh products like fruit and vegetables and other mixed stores with plenty to choose from. So come and take a look at the Globe Hotel Rylston Farmers Market happening this Sunday at the grounds of the hotel from 9 a.m. This is a sponsorship announcement on your local community radio, KRR 98.7 FM. This is Girls' School with Motorhead.

0: Yeah, it's a very lovely start to the program with some rock and roll up tempo for the first hour or so of the program. We heard Girls School and Motorhead doing Bomber and also Please Don't Touch. And also we had Ted Nugent doing Cat Scratch Fever. It's 3.5 minutes to one. We've got the news and weather at the top of the hour.
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We have news and weather on the hour with a great mix of music. So I'll catch you then Mondays, 9 a.m. for Morning Markets.

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1: Hello, I'm Shannon Kirkwood. Telstra CEO Vicky Brady says she acknowledges last week's national outage was not good enough. Ms. Brady and other Telstra executives are fronting a parliamentary inquiry today. In a submission made prior to the hearing, Telstra said a software update would have prevented the outage. Services went down across the country and more than 600 people were unable to contact 000. Ms. Brady has told the hearing the company will take the actions required to strengthen the resilience of its network.
2: Our external expert investigation will address why that design change was not documented, why the software update was not completed, and what needs to change in our controls so known risks are captured, prioritised and closed before they can affect customers.
1: United States President Donald Trump has declassified intelligence, which he says confirms Chinese interference in the 2020 US elections. In an address to the nation, President Trump has accused China of illicitly acquiring 220 million US voter files and the US intelligence community of deliberately suppressing information about the extent of China's activities.
3: Our purpose in disclosing this information is not to weaken confidence in election, but to earn that confidence by confronting vulnerabilities and correcting them very, very quickly. And that's what we're doing.
1: A US intelligence assessment has found no evidence Beijing altered the 2020 vote, which Mr. Trump lost. Former professional cyclist Rowan Dennis has admitted he drove while disqualified over the events leading up to the death of his wife. Melissa Hoskins was struck by her husband's vehicle near their home in Adelaide's north in December 2023. The Olympian and mother suffered serious injuries and died in hospital. Last year, Mr. Dennis was given a suspended jail term and banned from driving for 5 years after he pleaded guilty to a charge of committing an aggravated act likely to cause harm. Appearing in Adelaide Magistrates Court today, Mr. Dennis pleaded guilty to driving while banned. He will face court again later this year. New research has challenged what scientists understand about how the body's nervous system senses warm and cool temperatures. Laura Devoy has the details.
4: University of Queensland researchers found most of the skin's temperature-sensitive nerve cells can sense both cool and warmth. It challenges a widely accepted view that skin relies on separate nerve cells to detect each temperature. The study shows rather than relying on two separate nerve cells, the body's thermoreceptors can signal both sensations to the brain. Dr. Clarissa Whitmire says the findings could help explain what happens when the cells become impaired in ageing and disease.
1: Blind and low-vision tennis players from across Australia are in Melbourne today for the Australian Tennis Championships. The three-day event features players with greater amount of sight to no functional vision. President of Blind Sport and Recreation Victoria, Rob Fletcher, has told National Radio News a come-and-try event also intends to bring more people to the sport.
5: Over 100 active players in Australia who are playing tournaments. There'll be a lot more social players than that. I'd say that the sport is definitely on an upward trajectory in Australia. We entered the Australian Open as a Grand Slam event in 2026. We were the first Grand Slam in the world that hosted blind tennis as an event at that level.
1: And the Western Bulldogs have dropped Joel Frazier from this weekend's AFL clash against Gold Coast due to his form. While the Swans, Braden Campbell will make his long-awaited return tonight when his side hosts Adelaide.
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7: 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That number again, 042 77 96 299.
8: Partly cloudy conditions for the remainder of today. High chance of showers about the Blue Mountains, slight chance elsewhere. Winds east to southeasterly, 15 to 25 k's, becoming light in the late afternoon. Daytime maximum temperatures between 11 and 17. Mudgee today 16 degrees, Bathurst 14, Lithgow 10, Orange 13, Katoomba 9, Candos Rylston top expected of 15 degrees. For tomorrow, partly cloudy, chance of morning fog in the south, slight chance of a shower about the Blue Mountains, near zero chance of rain anywhere else. Light winds becoming east to southeasterly, 15 to 20 k's in the morning. The overnight temperatures falling to between 3 and 8. Daytime maximums reaching 13 to top of 17 degrees for Sunday. Another partly cloudy day, chance of morning fog in the south. Slight chance of a shower about the Blue Mountains, near zero chance of rain anywhere else. Patches of morning frost in the south. Winds east to southeasterly, 15 to 25 k's. Overnight temperatures falling to between 2 and 8. Daytime maximums reaching 13 to a top of 18, and Monday, cloud clearing, chance of morning fog in the south, winds east to southeasterly, 15 to 20 k's becoming light during the morning, overnight temperatures falling to between 2 and 7, daytime maximums reaching between 15 and 18 degrees. Here in town at the moment, sitting on 14.5 degrees at 6 minutes past 1.

0: Yes, you know who that is. That's the Police there, Synchronicity, and also Roxanne. And first up, I don't even believe that I played it, or played two, in fact, from Pink Floyd. Run Like Hell, and also Another Brick in the Wall, Part 1, apparently. It's 28 minutes past one.
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0: Still sitting on 14 degrees here in town. We've got plenty of music coming up in the next half hour or so, including Eurythmics, Divinyls, Ice House, Hunters and Collectors, My Sex and Sports, The Sports. But first up, we have a double from The Pretenders. Talk of the Town.

0: Yes, brilliant vocals there from Annie Lennox there with the Eurythmics with her friend Dave Stewart on guitar and all sorts of other instruments there doing Here Comes the Rain Again and Who's That Girl. First up we had Pretenders, Talk of the Town and Chain Gang, Police, Roxanne and Synchronicity, and then we had Janis Joplin with Intruder and with the Full Tilt Boogie Band, a track called Move Over. It's a quarter to two, we've got National Radio News at two.
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2: It's trying its best to get up to 15 degrees.

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1: Hello, I'm Shannon Kirkwood. Telstra CEO Vicky Brady says she acknowledges last week's national outage was not good enough. Ms. Brady and other Telstra executives are fronting a parliamentary inquiry today. In a submission made prior to the hearing, Telstra said a software update would have prevented the outage. Services went down across the country and more than 600 people were unable to contact 000. Ms. Brady has told the hearing the company will take the actions required to strengthen the resilience of its network.
2: Our external expert investigation will address why that design change was not documented, why the software update was not completed, and what needs to change in our controls so known risks are captured, prioritised and closed before they can affect customers.
1: United States President Donald Trump has declassified intelligence, which he says confirms Chinese interference in the 2020 US elections. In an address to the nation, President Trump has accused China of illicitly acquiring 220 million US voter files and the US intelligence community of deliberately suppressing information about the extent of China's activities.
3: Our purpose in disclosing this information is not to weaken confidence in election, but to earn that confidence by confronting vulnerabilities and correcting them very, very quickly. And that's what we're doing.
1: A US intelligence assessment has found no evidence Beijing altered the 2020 vote, which Mr. Trump lost. Former professional cyclist Rowan Dennis has admitted he drove while disqualified over the events leading up to the death of his wife. Melissa Hoskins was struck by her husband's vehicle near their home in Adelaide's north in December 2023. The Olympian and mother suffered serious injuries and died in hospital. Last year, Mr. Dennis was given a suspended jail term and banned from driving for 5 years after he pleaded guilty to a charge of committing an aggravated act likely to cause harm. Appearing in Adelaide Magistrates Court today, Mr. Dennis pleaded guilty to driving while banned. He will face court again later this year. New research has challenged what scientists understand about how the body's nervous system senses warm and cool temperatures. Laura Devoy has the details.
4: University of Queensland researchers found most of the skin's temperature-sensitive nerve cells can sense both cool and warmth. It challenges a widely accepted view that skin relies on separate nerve cells to detect each temperature. The study shows rather than relying on two separate nerve cells, the body's thermoreceptors can signal both sensations to the brain. Dr. Clarissa Whitmire says the findings could help explain what happens when the cells become impaired in ageing and disease.
1: Blind and low vision tennis players from across Australia are in Melbourne today for the Australian Tennis Championships. The three-day event features players with greater amount of sight to no functional vision. President of Blind Sport and Recreation Victoria, Rob Fletcher, has told National Radio News a come and try event also intends to bring more people to the sport.
5: Over 100 active players in Australia who are playing tournaments. There'll be a lot more social players than that. I'd say that the sport is definitely on an upward trajectory in Australia. We entered the Australian Open as a Grand Slam event in 2026. We were the first Grand Slam in the world that hosted blind tennis as an event at that level.
1: And the Western Bulldogs have dropped Joel Frazier from this weekend's AFL clash against Gold Coast due to his form. While the Swans, Braden Campbell will make his long-awaited return tonight when his side hosts Adelaide.
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8: 5 minutes past two, the Globe Hotel, Rylstone, got the farmers market on, happening this Sunday in the grounds of the hotel from 9 a.m. Meet the farmers offering fresh products like fruit and vegetables and other mixed stalls. with plenty to choose from. So come and take a look at the Globe Hotel Rylston Farmers Market on this Sunday in the grounds of the hotel from 9 a.m. Meet the farmers, buy some fresh products like fruit and vegetables and other mixed fruit there as well, and plenty to choose from. So come and take a look. 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So hunters and collectors. Talking to a stranger.

0: Yeah, along with My Sex, I'd say My Sex and the Hunters and Collectors are two of the loudest bands that I've ever seen live in a hotel. We had two tracks there live from the Hunters and Collectors, Talking to a Stranger, also Do You See What I See, and then we had the Vinyls, Love is the Drug, and also Love is Love in Motion, and then one track from Ice House, You're So Strange. It's 16 minutes past two.
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0: Yeah, so Skyhawk's there, Mercedes Ladies, and also You Only Like Me Because I'm Good in Bed. And My Sex, which is an interesting band to come up after you say that, Castaway, and also a track called Falling In and Out With You. It's 29 minutes to 3 o'clock.
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0: Speaking of plenty of music, we do have plenty of it coming up between now and knock-off time at 4 o'clock. We're just about to listen to a double shot from Johnny Winter. We've got some Muddy Waters and some John Lee Hooker and also some Fiona Boys coming up as well. It's the late Johnny Winter. Don't Take Advantage of Me.
4: Yeah.

0: Yeah, on the piano there, Mr. Pine Top Perkins, on the harmonica, James Cotton. On that wicked guitar there, Mr. Luther Guitar Jr. Johnson. And out the front there, Mr. Muddy Waters there. And that's just dripping with talent, that Chicago Blues. And we had two tracks there. We had My Eyes Keep Me in Trouble. That's the track we just heard. First up was King Bee. And then we had Johnny Winter, the late Johnny Winter, Don't Take Advantage of Me, and Mad Dog from the album Guitar Slinger, recorded back in 1984.
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We're just about to head into the final hour of the program. We've got national radio news coming up next. I don't think it's going to hit 15 degrees today. It's trying, but I doubt whether it's going to do it. It's still sitting on 14 and a half degrees.

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1: Hello, I'm Lewis Donaldson. Telstra says it's yet to determine how much it expects to refund customers impacted by last

0: just incredible stuff, isn't it? That's Fiona Boys. She's out of Melbourne, as we've said before, and that was her playing guitar and also on the vocals. And she is went over to the Memphis Blues Challenge, I think it was 2003, from Australia, and went over there, showed them how it's done, won it, and came back. And now she has got her own band. She was in the band with the Mojos with four other ladies, and I still think she does play with that particular lineup with those four ladies as well. But some of that we heard just then was One Chicken Wants Corn. That's Fiona Boys and the Fortune Tellers. And the other track there was called One Rule for You. And then we had Charlie Musselwhite featuring on vocals and also on that wicked harmonica with Ben Harper on the slide guitar doing Peavine Blues. And also the first track, that was called Homeless Child. It's 21 minutes past three.
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0: All right. Very groovy there. That's a band called Heavy Drunk. And two tracks, Beer, Barbecue and Jesus. That was the one we just heard. First up, Catch That Train. And then we had Gaelia Volt featuring on guitar and also on the vocals doing Can't Escape. And then with Watermelon Slim, a track called Wade in the Water. Watermelon Slim doing some slide guitar and some vocal work on that particular track there. It's 22 minutes to four. I'm out of here in 22 minutes.
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14 and a half degrees here in town. 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

0: some slight playing there from a man who escaped from the asylum alongside Kenny Brown, I'd say. He's an Aussie. That's Mr. Dave Hole there on vocals and also on that wicked slide guitar doing hook, line and sinker and a track called Wildfire. It's 6 minutes to four. We're wrapping up the program at 4 o'clock. We'll mix up a bit of music between four and six, and then George will be in to do his country mix from 6 until 10 o'clock, possibly later.
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1: 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Even songs you never knew existed. That's right, I'll play them all. My name is David, and on every second, third, fourth, and even fifth Tuesday of every month from 3 p.m. until 6 p.m. I'll be here on air at KRRR FM Community Radio. 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

I've had a good time this afternoon. It's coming up to 4 o'clock, so it's almost time to knock off. It's 14 degrees here in Candos. Thank you very much for tuning in this afternoon. Hope you enjoyed the music, and if so, I might catch up with you next Wednesday. Kicking off at 6 p.m. going through until 9 with the Wednesday night edition of the Rock and Roll Blues and Boogie Show. We just mix up a little bit of music and do a few things, studio admin, that sort of thing, between now and 6. Then George will be in with his country mix between 6 and 10. Keep warm, and I hope all your sporting teams do well over the weekend, and I'll catch up with you next week. Don't forget to boogie, don't forget to rock and roll.

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1: Good afternoon, I'm Alyssa Delfs. Telstra executives are being asked to explain why years of warnings about a software update responsible for a nationwide outage were not acted on. A parliamentary inquiry is hearing from company executives after last week's outage, which saw services crash across the country, while more than 600 people were unable to contact 000. Here's an exchange between committee chair Sarah Hanson-Young and Telstra CEO Vicky Brady.
2: Millions of people have gone without mobile coverage and mass chaos across the country.
3: Absolutely, I'm not disputing, definitely not disputing what happened was unacceptable.
2: Perhaps the advice from the manufacturer and the warning from the manufacturer, if it had been heeded, we wouldn't be in this situation.

0: situation?
1: Yes, as we've acknowledged, if we had documented the design change or if we had made the software update, this outage may not have occurred.
2: Former New South Wales MP Darryl Maguire has been found guilty of visa fraud conspiracy. Today, the jury rejected Mr. Maguire's claim that he knew nothing of a conspiracy to create false visa applications for Chinese nationals. In the Downing Centre District Court, the 67-year-old was found guilty of conspiring to create the bogus applications for 10 Chinese nationals purporting to employ them at businesses in the state's Riverina region, including Wagga Wagga. The President of the United States has declassified intelligence that he maintains shows Chinese interference in US elections. It continues Donald Trump's long-standing attacks on election security, despite an intelligence assessment finding no evidence that Beijing affected the 2020 vote he lost to Joe Biden. The primetime address underscored President Trump's effort to make election security a central political issue ahead of November's midterm elections.
3: Because no country can be great without fair and honest elections. You have to trust your country, because if there can be no trust, there can be no greatness. And that's very simple. No trust, no greatness. For many years, I've called for bold, swift, and decisive action to protect the integrity of America's elections.
2: Ugandan health authorities say the countdown has begun to an Ebola-free declaration. Laura Devoy has the details.
4: The last remaining Ebola patient in Uganda was discharged yesterday. It triggered a 42-day countdown, after which the East African nation can be declared free of the virus. Since mid-May, Uganda has confirmed 20 cases of the rare strain of Ebola, which is believed to have spread from neighbouring Democratic Republic of Congo. Uganda has not reported a new case since June the 22nd. Meantime, the World Health Organization says the Ebola epidemic in the DRC is now spreading faster than any previous outbreak. More than 2,000 cases have been confirmed and 796 deaths since the outbreak was declared 2 months ago.
2: And Victoria's first Aboriginal-led Human Research Ethics Committee has begun its work today. The committee will oversee medical research involving Aboriginal and Torres Strait Islander people. The state government says it will ensure projects uphold cultural safety and deliver meaningful benefits for the state's first peoples. And taking a look at sport, Cameron White will coach the Melbourne Stars in the BBL, with his former job as coach of Melbourne Renegades taken by Luke Ronchi. The appointments were confirmed today following failed attempts to merge the Melbourne BBL entities. Ronchi will step down as New Zealand's batting coach after a home series against India later this year to join the Renegades. White leaves his position after two seasons as coach for the Stars, where he was their inaugural captain.
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0: Multiple sclerosis have been spared a $33,000 yearly fee for treatment after the federal government struck a deal to keep the life-changing drugs on the pharmaceutical benefits scheme. The health minister confirmed today two drugs will remain listed on the PBS while an urgent review of MS medicines is carried out, easing weeks of anxiety for patients, their families and clinicians. The Independent Pharmaceutical Benefits Advisory Committee examined the issue during a three-day meeting earlier this month and has written to the minister confirming its key advice. New research has challenged what scientists understand about how the body's nervous system senses warm and cool temperatures. Laura Devoy has the details.
1: University of Queensland researchers found most of the skin's temperature-sensitive nerve cells can sense both cool and warmth. It challenges a widely accepted view that skin relies on separate nerve cells to detect each temperature. The study shows rather than relying on two separate nerve cells, the body's thermoreceptors can signal both sensations to the brain. Dr. Clarissa Whitmire says the findings could help explain what happens when the cells become impaired in ageing and disease.
0: And to sport now, the Western Bulldogs have dropped Joel Frazier from this weekend's AFL clash against Gold Coast due to his form, while the Swans' Braden Campbell will make his long-awaited return tonight when his side hosts Adelaide. And Cameron White will coach the Melbourne Stars in the BBL with his former job as coach of Melbourne Renegades taken by Luke Ronchi. The appointments were confirmed today following failed attempts to merge the Melbourne BBL entities. Ronchi will step down as New Zealand's batting coach after a home series against India later this year to join the Renegades.
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4: 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That number again, 042 77 96 299.
5: And a forecast the rest of Friday. Partly cloudy, minimum chance of showers about the Blue Mountains, near zero chance elsewhere. A wind south-easterly 15 and 20k, becoming light in the late afternoon. And if you're going off to Bathurst tonight, it's 3 tonight and 16 tomorrow. Katoomba 6 tonight, 11 tomorrow. Liscoe's 5 tonight, 12 tomorrow. Mudgee 6 tonight and 17 tomorrow. And Orange 1 tonight and 14 tomorrow. And Springwood 9 tonight and 17 tomorrow. And at the moment on Angus Avenue, Candles, said it is 12 degrees.

their private gatherings where they can meet for kicks. But all are welcome at our club. We stand around the spoon. You haven't won in your town yet. You will have pretty soon. They'll argue over anything or nothing much at all. Like who's the greatest stirrer?

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We get into it even deeper, right up to our necks. We cover sports and weather, and local gossip too. Well, you're highly recommended, sir, let's see what you can do. Give us a demonstration, just a chance remark, whether it be true or not, or shooting in the dark.

special technique. And we're proud to have you with us, sir, 7 days a week. You say we're only amateurs? We're not too good at all. And now you tell us where to put that paddle on the wall. That, sir, is our emblem, and we can stick it where? Why did that remark just earn for you the presidential chair? You say we are the weakest mob you've seen in any pub.

Evening, folks. You're on KRRFM 98.7. You're with George for Friday Night Country right until 10 o'clock. There we had Slim Jones there, me and my didgeridoo, Tex Morton, welcome to the club, and Red Lindsay, Bouquet of Roses. Time is 17 minutes past 6 already, time flying. And we got a community announcement, Rolston Farmers Markets, held on the third Sunday of the month in the grounds of the Globe Hotel. Great range of farmers' products and other mixed stalls. Next market day will be Sunday the 19th of July. Come along and meet some of the farmers. For further information, you can go to markets at theglobehotel.com.au. 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

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We had Patsy Rigger there, In the Shelter of Your Eyes, Lindsay Waddington, Walk Away, Diane Lindsay, Three Gun Leads in Tobruk, and Cheryl Lathan there, Danny and Kathleen. And a time it long too, 21 minutes to 7. 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
3: Yeah.
2: You will tomorrow night?
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2: Okay.
3: What are you doing now?
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There we had Brian Gendra, School Day Yodel, Cheryl Latham, Purple Roses, Ann Betridge, Farmer's Daughter, and Rex Baldwin, Don't Tell Mama I've Been Drinking, and Roddy Vincent, Show Me the Way to Amarillo. Oh, focus test, 10 minutes past 7 already, and we've got a community announcement. Muddy Market, Fine Food Market, it's held on the third Saturday of the month at the Robinson Park, Market Street, Muddy, with a great range of produce on, that the region has to offer. 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

0: bloody mate. 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

Yeah, you're on KRRFM 98.7, and the time is 7:30. There we had there Bobby Silk, Rose, Warren H. Williams, Mums there, and Reg Poole, Keith Jemison, Aussie Mates, Ken Chainsaw Lindy, The Night of Sage John Wayne, and Rex Dallas, Portrait of My Love.

where no horse has been before. There your days may be spent in sweet rest and content, till the day when we meet up once more. 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

Yeah, you're on KRRFM 98.7. You with George for Friday Night Country right up till 10 o'clock. And the time is 11 minutes to 8. There we had Tracy Costa, Three Rivers Hotel, John Battle, Chasing Buttons, Linda Snyder there, Count the Three, Catherine Britt, You Run, Smokey Dawson, Will I Meet Our Faithful Up Yonder. 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

just how she gets when I drink. She looked at the clock and it was ticking her off. My excuses, they were useless. It

Yeah, you're on KRRFM 98.7. There we had Adam Harvey there. That's just how she gets it. Gets Ashley Cook, Gippy Horse Stampede, Dean Parrott, Mustron's On, Terry Bennett there, How Beautiful Is Our Country, and Shelley Jones Band there, Grandpa's Farm. Get right in a minute. We've got a community announcement, Mudgee Church Market, St John's Anglican Church, corner of Church and Market Street, Mudgee, held on the first Saturday of every month. 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

Yeah, you're on KRRFM 98.7. Yeah, with George for Friday Night Country right up till 10 o'clock. And around about 9:05, we'll have two episodes of Dad and Dave. There we had there, Ernie Constant there, Men of Timber, Johnny Russell, When We Were Alone Tonight, Red Lindsay, Wild and Woolly Ways, Troy Cathedale, I've Got a Name, Olive Bryce, I've Got a Yodel in My Heart.

I get to feeling sentimental about this time every year. But every time I see a Christmas card, I somehow can't help reminiscing about that very first Christmas that you and I spent together. What a beautiful Christmas card you gave me that year. Why, I know you must have looked through thousands of cards to find that wonderful poem that still brings a tear to my heart.

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Yeah, you're on KRRFM 98.7, and the time is 19 minutes to 9. You're with George for Friday Night Country, right up till 10 o'clock. There we had Bruce Lavender, Another Campfire Close to the Home, Pete Smith, Dad's Big Louisville, Brian Letton, Noel Christmas Card, Elisa Smith, Lorna's Waltz there, and Casey Chambers, You Got the Car, and Ernie Constantine, Men of Timber.

Yeah, you're on KRRFM 98.7. Here we are, Tom Maxwell, the Day in Kalamulla. Zeta Burnley and Anne there. It's a small world after all. And Duncan Haywood there, Married to the Land. And we've got a sponsorship announcement. The Globe Hotel Ralston Farmers Market is on Sunday in the grounds of the hotel from 9 a.m. Meet the farmers offering fresh produce there, like fruit and veggies and other mixed stalls with plenty to choose from. So come and have a look. 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

Yeah, you're on KRRFM 98.7. There we had Nathan Charlton there, Pale Face Adios, Steve Barfield, Going Alone, Kylie Owens Collier on a Sandstone Ridge, Rachel Gillette, My Mother, and Bruce Lavender, Long Gully Home. Well, folks, it's time for two episodes of Dad and Dave, brought to you by George and Robin.

0: can't stay away for long, Dave. What do you want to say to me?
1: You've been neglecting me all night. I asked you for a dance earlier in the night and you told me you had it with Clive. And you've got the one after supper with him too. I don't think you're in love with me anymore.
0: Oh, Dave, don't let's stop that anymore.
1: Well, that's all I can think about. Well, perhaps he does look pretty fine in his Roman get-up, but I didn't have time to get a better costume.
0: You look all right.
1: Well, I know you've been out riding and playing golf with him every day, and I've had to work about the farm. But you don't mean anything to him. You stick to the fellow who loves you.
0: Well, I am sticking to you.
1: Oh, no, you're not. It's Clive this and Clive that all the time. I'm just about tired of it.
0: Well, if you're tired of it, you know what to do.
1: Well, when's he going away?
0: Next week.
1: And I suppose you asked him to stay a bit longer.
0: Well, he was going tomorrow, but we persuaded him to stay a little longer.
1: You mean you persuaded him to stay?
0: Well, he's been very kind to me.
1: Oh. Has he kissed you yet?
0: What business is that of yours?
1: Well, it's got a lot to do with me. Aren't you wearing my ring? Aren't you engaged to me?
0: Well, we're not married yet, and you have no right to try and rule my life.
1: Well, you've got to have the dance after supper with me.
0: I've promised it to Clive.
1: All right. You can have it with Clive. But you needn't worry any more about me.
0: Oh, does that mean you want your ring back?
1: Oh, I don't know why we always start quarrelling about this doctor bloke. Why doesn't he go back to town?
0: Well, here's your ring, huh? Dave. Came off quite easily this time. Now I'm going in.
2: Well, it's been a great fancy dress ball. But fancy our winning the second prize, Dad.
3: Yes, it was Bonza, wasn't it? And what's the matter with Dave? He's going about with a face like a wet sock.
2: Oh, I don't know, unless he's had a row with Mabel.
3: Well, they don't seem to be getting on too well.
2: I noticed Dave hasn't had a dance with Mabel. Did you see them when they came in?
3: No, I was busy talking to the doctor.
2: Did you tell him you were all right?
3: Yes, but he still says I should take care of myself, Sarah. Oh, hello, Dave. Are you enjoying yourself?
1: No, I'm not.
2: Well, what's the matter with you?
1: I want to go home now.
2: Well, the dance is nearly over. Wait till they sing Auld Lang Syne.
1: Oh, I don't want to sing Auld Lang Syne. I want to go home. From now on, I'm going to be a changed man.
3: Why, what are you talking about?
1: Well, I've been a good, steady young fella and a home lover, but my life's been wrecked.
2: Oh, Dave, what do you mean?
1: Oh, it's wonderful how women can wreck a man's life. Look what I've got here.
2: What is... a diamond ring?
1: Yeah, it was Mabel's engagement ring. She gave it back to me.
2: Do you mean to tell me it's all off?
1: It's all off. And it'll never be on again. She's thrown me over.
3: Well, I suppose you've been picking on her again.
1: Oh, no, I wasn't, Dad. Any man would be jealous the way she's been going on with that doctor bloke. I thought that when Herb Wilson got married, all me troubles would be over.
2: But you don't know that she's been carrying on with the doctor.
1: Look over there now. She's standing talking to him. Look at the way she's looking up into his face. Can't you tell?
3: Oh, she's only being polite. Look, they're coming over here.
1: Well, I don't want to talk to them. I'm getting out of the hall.
4: Hey, wait a minute, Dave. We're coming to the end of the party. We're all going to sing Auld Lang Syne.
2: Wait here, Dave.
1: Oh, Mum, let me go.
3: Come on, everybody. It's going to be a happy and prosperous new year, I hope.
5: Happy New Year!
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9: Happy New Year, Mabel.
0: Thank you, Clive.
9: Now a kiss for the New Year.
1: Hey, cut it out. It's not New Year yet anyway.
9: Well, this is the New Year party, and you don't mind my kissing her, do you, Dave?
1: Well, I've got no say now. You ought to know that.
9: I beg your pardon?
0: The engagement's broken off. We don't want to talk about it now.
9: Oh, I'm sorry.
1: A happy New Year, Mabel.
0: Same to you, Dave.
3: Happy New Year, Mum. Come on, give us a kiss, Mum. Happy New Year, everyone. It's been a great party.
1: Yes, a great party and a very happy New Year, I don't think. Come on, let's go home.

0: think you enjoyed the fancy dress ball very much, did you, Dave?
1: Oh, it was all right, Mum. I'm going to bed now.
0: Oh, but I want to talk to you for a bit.
1: Don't talk to me about Mabel, please, Mum.
0: I must talk to you while Dad's putting the car away. I want you to know I understand how you feel, Dave.
1: Oh, me life's over. I don't care if I do get myself talked about now. I don't care if they do call me a flirt.
0: What do you mean?
1: Well, while Mabel was away, I did everything I could to try and be faithful to her. I could have flirted with Sue and with Jane Martin, but I didn't. And what thanks do I get for it?
0: Oh, well, you mustn't take it so hard, Dave. It's just a lover's quarrel between you and Mabel.
1: Oh, it's more than that. I've got the ring back.
0: Yes, what are you going to do with it?
1: I don't know. I'd like to go down to the city and go really wild and go to dances every night.
0: Oh, you wouldn't like that, Dave.
1: Oh, yes, I would. I'd like to join the army and go away and fight and win a lot of medals and then come back with a beautiful wife. Oh, that'd make Mabel jealous. All the girls would be wild about me if I was a hero.
0: But surely you can make up your quarrel with Mabel. You still love her, don't you?
1: Oh, I want Mabel to be happy. It seems to me that she's happier with Dr. Ferris than she is with me. All right, she can go her own way. She won't find it so good being a doctor's wife.
0: Is Mabel going to marry Dr. Ferris?
1: Oh, I don't know, I suppose so. She seemed pretty keen to give me ring back.
0: But did she tell you she was going to marry the doctor?
1: Well, she didn't tell me.
0: Now, Dave, you're taking things too seriously. Don't you worry. Everything will be all right.
1: Well, I'm finished with women for good. I'm going to knock about a bit now.
2: Hello, Sarah. Haven't you gone to bed yet?
0: I'm just going, Dad.
2: Yeah.
0: I was having a talk to Dave.
2: Yeah, it was a great party. I enjoyed every minute of it.
0: So did I, Dad. But I'm afraid Dave didn't enjoy himself much.
1: Oh, don't worry about me, Mum. I'm going to bed.
2: You've had a pretty big row with Mabel this time, haven't you, Dave?
1: Yes, it's all over. Good night.
2: Hey, wait a minute. I want to talk to you.
1: Come on, talk to me tomorrow, Dad. I'm tired, and we've got a lot of work to do on the farm tomorrow.
2: Well, maybe you'll pay more attention to your work now.
1: Oh, I'd like to get away from Snake Gully. I read a book once where some bloke got crossed in love and he joined the French Foreign Legion.
0: Oh, Dave, you're not going to join the Foreign Legion.
1: Oh, it'll do me all right.
2: Oh, don't talk a lot of nonsense, Dave. Where are you going to get the money to go to France? That's where they have the Foreign Legion.
1: Well, I'm going to bed now and I'll think it over anyway.
0: Dave, you're not going to join the Foreign Legion. Mabel will make it up again.
1: Oh, I don't think she will. Mum, I think she'll marry this doctor bloke. Well, good night, Mum. Good night, Dad.
0: Good night, Dave. And Dave, don't worry.
2: Good night, Dave. And don't be thinking about the Foreign Legion. You and Mabel will both get over it, all
1: right? I'll never get over it. Good night.

0: When you've grown up somewhere, you see it differently.
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Yeah, you're on KRRFM 98.7. We had Alan Lutcombe there out on the Carnarvon Ranges. There's Slim Dusty Payday at the pub. Stephen Archini, midnight to moonlight. And the time get long, 28 minutes past nine. And we got a community announcement. Award-winning country singers and songwriters Jed and Trudy. The country show will be at the Ilford Hall on Sunday the 16th of August. Tickets are $20 at the door. Sausage sizzle at 12 noon for $5. 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

0: 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Let's go.
1: So who's going to drive?
0: Well, I'll drive there and you drive home.
1: Oh, nice try. I think it's your turn.
0: No, I drove last week on Sunday.
1: Yeah, that was for breakfast.
2: They're actually having a very intelligent conversation.
0: Is so.
2: Why?
1: It's not.
2: Because they're talking about not drink driving before they go out.
1: It's not.
0: Okay, okay, okay. So if you don't drive tonight...
1: Yeah.
0: You will tomorrow night?
1: Yeah.
0: Okay.
1: What are you doing now?
0: Calling a taxi.
2: With a first offence at 0.05, you can lose your licence for up to 6 months. Drink and don't drive? You legend. 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

Yeah, you're on KFM 98.7. The time is 9 minutes to 10. Getting down the skinny end of things now. That was Jed there. They will be out at the Ilford Hall on the 16th of August. That was back through my yesterday. And then we had Trudy there, Winter Springtime in the Rockies. And then we had Shorty Ranger, Winter Winds, Slim Dusty Blue Hills in the Distance, Jay Podger, His Mothers Were Flowers, Keith Jamison, Bush Ballad Rock.

Well, that's about it there, folks. It's 7 minutes to 10. Thanks for the phone call. Thanks for the messages and thanks for the emails. If all goes well, I'll be back Sunday morning between 9 and 12 and do it all over again. So bye for now.

0: It's good week to be music, and it's a good week for you to be listening to this music.
1: You nailed that. On tonight's show, new music from Australian artists like Jaguar Jones, Jack Teen, Tom Nethersole, out and proud artists like Patrick Cassas in there, Red. But your headliner this week, the out and proud and very loud Rebecca Black.
2: 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This is The Sound of Now.
1: Here we go.
2: With Triana Butler and Alana Rosso.
0: We got more Rebecca Black in the world.
1: Finally.
0: Finally. Now, here's the thing, Triana. Did you see the music video or did you just listen to the audio?
1: Okay. I saw the music video and the note that I wrote down, and I'll hold it up to show you at some point, is fan service.
0: Oh.
1: There is a lot in here that Rebecca Black is doing this for the girls and the gays and the theys, and she is very aware of that that's what she's doing.
0: She knows her audience. She knows her fans. And this is the second single off of the upcoming Age of Exhibitionist album. So, again, I mean, she's listening, she's taking the feedback on, and she knows exactly what everyone wants. She's feeding.
1: And I mean, you hear the word exhibitionist and like...
2: Headliner.
1: Mm-hmm. I mean, she's doing it for the female gays and the female gays.
0: Incredible. This is Rebecca Black. This is your headliner. This hot, wet, delirious. You're on The Sounder now.
2: What would you do?

0: Age of Exhibitionists coming out real soon. Rebecca Black. Yes, the one who did Friday many years ago. She's grown up a whole lot.
1: Whole lot.
0: If you've seen the, if you haven't seen the video clip, goodness gracious. What can I tell you? Rebecca Black is a maid wearing a corset, dancing around in a luxury mansion.
1: By the way.
0: It's an asymmetric corset, yes.
1: That was, I think it was produced, or at least I know that Hannah DeVries had something to do with it.
0: Makes sense, right?
1: Hannah DeVries has collabed with Slater. Like, it's just that look, it's that feel.
0: It's incredible visual style that's there. It's worth checking out. And it's on our website, I guess. Hey, it's The Sound Now. Welcome in, Triana Butler with you.
1: Hi, I'm Alana Rosso. I'm also here with you. And do you know who else who's about to also be here with you? A little bit of Red.
0: Yeah, so Red is an artist I got to see live. Last year, they played a talent showcase in Melbourne. It's a School Night. Now, this thing has been like all around the world. It's a School Night, and this is kind of the first one that they had done in Australia.
1: That's awesome.
0: Which was super exciting. Some incredible acts that were on the list, including Amar, who we've played on the show a whole bunch. But Red was there, the headliner, and was just all over the stage. They had so much energy on that stage. Britney in 03 went all the way off. And then, like, afterwards, because, you know, I like supporting the acts, I went to buy a t-shirt off them, and they were like, oh, are you sure you want a t-shirt?
1: I'm
0: like,
1: what do you mean?
0: Yeah, mate.
1: Absolutely, yes.
0: Now, we knew that they were great.
1: Yes.
0: Since that has happened, they've ended up on a little show that you might have heard of called Off Campus. And that song has absolutely blown up, and now there is a lot of attention right around the world on what Red is doing.
1: Nice.
0: They now have brand new music out, fresh off of that collab with Baker Boy on the track Lightning. The song is called Life, and if you're new to Red, stop what you're doing for the next like 2.5 minutes. Tap in. This is worth it. From Red, with 2 D's and a full stop after it. It's called Life. It is The Sound Now.
2: Yeah.

0: Sound of Now supporter shout out.
1: Today's episode of The Sound of Now is brought to you by Meredith from Millgrove.
2: Hey, thank you, Meredith.
1: Thanks, Meredith. Meredith went to our website at joy.org.au/membership.
2: Yeah, that's fine.
1: I get that wrong every time. You think I'd by now, I would have known.
2: No, and you got it right now.
1: I got it right now. And so Meredith has gone in and not only become a member at Joy, but also said that their favourite show is The Sound of Now. So a very big thank you to you, Meredith. And also a big shout out to all of our supporters who have followed us on Instagram at The Sound of Now. We've got Lux. Big thank you, Lux.
2: Yes, love you, Lux. And good to see you, Lux.
1: Benjamin Salt. Shout out Benjamin, because I believe that's they might be our biggest Concord fan that listens. So shout out to you. Lydia, we've got Reggie.
2: Louis Alistair, in there. Alistair's username on Instagram is just his first name, at Alistair.
1: What a flex, Alistair. You've got a verified account under the name Alistair. I mean, that's a flex.
0: What's happening in music right now? This is the news.
2: There is one news story that has been really at the forefront of a lot of people in the music industry's mind this week, certainly in the Australian music industry anyway. And I know we've been talking for months about our distaste for AI-generated music,
1: yes,
2: just in general. And just because it's lazy and it just doesn't seem... It's not human. It's not coming from a real place. Now, there is a song that has... Okay, actually, you know what? Let's cover this in the word allegedly. Allegedly.
1: Yeah.
2: Allegedly. I'm going to be using the word allegedly a lot here because there's been a lot of talk online and no response about it. The artist in question has the number one song on Australian commercial radio this week, Josh Farwaz. He has this remix of Like a Prayer, this like up and about, in your face, dance remix. I know for a fact you've heard it. When you call my name, it's like a little prayer. I'm down on my knees. I wanna take you. This has been... everywhere. You cannot get away from this song. It is all over the radio. And it would seem from a number of people making allegations online that it is primarily AI generated. Now, the suggestions that have brought that about are things like when you look at the EQ of the actual audio file, it matches a lot of very similar EQs to AI generated songs. It also, anybody who seems to mention, hey, I think this is AI, seems to get blocked from Josh Farwaz's TikTok.
1: Oh, right. So Josh is going and kind of, or potentially blocking those comments that are suggesting it. Okay.
2: Yeah, so there's a lot of people who've been suggesting, hey, I think this might be AI generated. And instead of, like, if that was you, if you were a recording artist and someone had accused you of chucking a prompt into Suno and getting it out there,
1: you'd probably try to go against that.
2: For someone who is as prominent on TikTok as Josh Farwaz was, you think you would open up the camera and say, hey, I've seen a lot of people suggesting that this is AI generated. That's nonsense. Look, here's the files. You can see how I've done it.
1: Absolutely.
2: He hasn't done that.
1: No.
2: He just continues to post videos that are just him dancing around promoting his upcoming and current singles. And when he does it, he does so sitting in front of a computer that has a musical audio interface open, like a door, a digital audio workstation open.
1: Right.
2: So it looks like he has created it and he's like just in the studio doing this thing, when in fact... we don't necessarily know if that's the case. Now, again, I cannot stress this enough. These are only allegations. He hasn't confirmed anything. No one's been able to confirm anything. Oh, that's right. Another guy who was on social media fed the song into an "Is this AI generated?" thing, and it came back 100% AI.
1: Ooh.
2: And he then went, okay, why don't I jump on your SoundCloud and have a look at the music you've been releasing in the past to see how it compares?
1: Yeah.
2: And up to like 6 months ago, it didn't match the kind of compression and the audio quality of anything that he is doing at the moment in this current iteration of what he's doing. So it's just in the last 6 months that he's suddenly jumped on the scene with Like a Prayer, even though he has been producing music for, you know, the better part of a decade now.
1: Okay.
2: So that's the allegations.
1: Yep.
2: We have no confirmation that any of that is true, but they have been aired not just by me, but by a number of people on social media who have gone and who are much better at using audio technology than I am to try to determine the kind of hallmarks of generative AI music.
1: Yeah, definitely.
2: Alana, thoughts?
1: Yes. I think, look, and a few weeks ago, we did definitely, as you say, address the fact that if you are sending in samples or songs that are predominantly AI, we're probably, in fact, we're definitely not going to be playing them. Mm-hmm. If it turns out that this is the case, then yeah, we definitely need to be taking a deeper look at this, right? Like, we don't want to be promoting artists that are leaning so heavily on AI. We would like to be giving the spotlight over to those that are putting in that creative passion, that energy, and all the time and effort that, you know, great artists that we do showcase on this show are putting in. So yeah,
2: I actually want your music to sound
1: like music.
2: Worse.
1: I want music to taste like real music.
2: Do you want low fat, no fat, full cream, high calcium, high protein, soy, light skim, omega-3, high calcium with vitamin D and folate or extra dollop?
1: Yep.
2: No, I just want music that tastes like real music.
1: Real music. With only 2% fat.
2: Have we had our brains broken by marketing? I feel like that's what's happened. Anyway, look, I would love if Josh Fawaz would jump online and be like, hey, look, I just want to address these rumors. Mm-hmm. They're not AI generated. It's completely legit. Here it is. He hasn't done that yet. I would hope that he does that soon. Unless it is AI generated and he just jumps in and says, hey, yeah, I did use Suno to do this. And now you know.
1: Mm.
2: It's also kind of depressing that if it is true, if it's
1: true,
2: it's the number one song on Australian radio.
1: Yep. We're going to have to take a minute.
2: Can we play someone who didn't use AI to generate their music?
1: Please.
2: It'd be great. Let's chuck on new from Jaguar Jones and Kaya. This is a collab for the ages. It's called Half Devil. It's the sound of now.

0: called Half Devil. It's the sound of now. We are checking out your news headlines, and we have some music news about an artist that Alana, for whatever reason, over the past couple months, we've been talking behind the scenes. This guy's been all over your algorithm, seemingly out of nowhere. Neo has been touring with Akon. They've been touring together because I guess, you know, bring back the glory days.
1: Why not?
0: I've just brought up a photo of the Nights Like This tour. They're both in, you know, a sharp kind of suit and tie.
1: It looks like they've just had the most baller night in Vegas you could ever imagine. No notes.
0: Because they're playing the O2 in London.
1: Can I just talk about the headline on this one? It's every city, every vibe, every night a party. Okay. Say less.
0: Anyway, so they've been touring, and apparently it would seem like Neo has new music out. Now, what's the song that we know from Neo?
1: So Neo, I think we always sing So Sick.
0: Oh,
1: but there's
0: that's
1: also
0: right.
1: That
0: So Sick a Love Song, so tired of tears.
1: Yeah.
0: Anyway, so we have new music this week from Neo, and I've brought in producer Annie. Annie, jump on the mic. Hello.
2: Hey.
0: All right.
2: Or Neo, should I say?
1: Oh, no.
0: And
1: do you reckon Neo's mic check is Neo? Sorry, that's bad.
0: Now, I'm going to play
2: my Akon.
0: I'm going to play you the new song from Neo, knowing that neither of you have heard this song.
1: Yeah.
0: I think given what we've expressed in this conversation so far, especially around that song So Sick, how would you describe Neo's style musically?
1: Oh, look, it's R&B, obviously, but it's kind of a little bit more stripped back, a little bit more like kind of piano heavy, ballad heavy. So that's my expectation going into this, but I've heard nothing of this yet.
2: With my knowledge of Neo and also the image that I am looking at, it's giving very Jason Derulo.
1: Oh, okay.
2: So that's where I'm at.
0: That line will actually be quite prescient in just a moment when you're playing this song. We have new music from Neo that I'm going to play right now, and we're going to leave the mics on while you react in real time.
1: Right.
0: It's called Dance Right Now. Here we go.
1: What in the Lil Nas X?
2: I think
1: hang
2: was
1: on.
2: Right.
3: I could look into your eyes and try to see if you want my money or my heart.
2: No, I think you were right.
3: You could look deep into mine and try to guess if I might lie to you before we start.
1: Okay.
3: You could just be looking for gold.
1: No, what is... Yeah, no.
2: Why is it one step away from banjo?
3: I might be bad for you, you bad for me.
0: You say one step away from banjo.
1: It is banjo.
3: Oh, we could dance right now.
1: Oh.
2: That's fully slide guitar.

0: line dance. I think he wants to line dance.
1: Yeah, we've got this country thing about this.
0: Yeah.
1: I don't know.
2: Do you not get the kind of like...
1: But it's got Old Town Road in it. It's just this entire... This is Old Town Road.
0: It's a sample.
1: This is just Old Town Road.
2: It's very... it's that kind of like Alex Warren...
1: Ordinary.
2: Miles Smith.
1: Oh, yeah,
2: It's all in that kind of space. Who was the one who did the song Drive Safe with Niall Horan? It was Miles Smith, wasn't it?
1: No, it was Miles Smith. Yeah.
2: It's all in that kind of sonic space, isn't it?
1: Look, it's definitely not bad. Let me be clear. I don't dislike this, but it's just when I listen to Neo, I expect something, and it's not this. No. This is going to be at so many straight people's weddings.
2: Remember when Shaboozy did a bar song?
1: It's
2: kind of almost in that space.
1: It is. Not the key change.
2: Where's the white people get lit to these songs playlist?

0: almost like stomp and holler at this point.
1: A little bit.
2: I'll
1: tell you what, it's catchy. It is catchy. I'm admitting it.
2: There was an idea. We didn't move from it. It's just repetition. You don't like it. It's just repetitive.
1: Yeah.
0: I'm sure I would love to hear your thoughts on the brand new music from Neo. It is called Dance Right Now. Shoot it to us on Instagram at thesoundof.now.

0: That was allegedly a Neo song. Allegedly.
1: Yeah, that's a no-yo from me.
0: It's a no-yo. It's a Nino.
1: Nino. A Nino.
0: No-yo.
1: It's not no.
0: No. Oh my gosh, I love Neo so much. So I don't know. Look, it might grow on me. Yeah.
1: If you come in next week singing
0: what, and
1: this
0: I'm like,
1: song,
0: I love
1: I'm gonna
0: this
1: disown
0: song.
1: You. I love you, but no.
2: So wake me up when it's all over.
0: Wiser and I'm older.
3: This is the sound of now.

0: I love Bieber Doobie so much, and I'm so stoked that we have new music from Bieber Doobie. Sun Has Set is the name of the song, and there is an album on the way. I know that's the first or second single off it, because I went and bought the song.
1: Oh.
0: And it's got the, you know, you pre-order it, and it tells you, like, oh, you got this many songs to go.
1: Yeah. Yeah.
0: So it's the sound of now. It's not the things Triana is buying and listening to show.
1: That could be its whole show.
0: Thank you for getting around the show. If you're enjoying the show, if you're enjoying our unique take on music, maybe you should follow us on Instagram. We are at thesoundof.now. I've had a bunch of incredible followers come through over the week, and I'd love to see you there. We also have a group chat of fans, dedicated listeners, music fans, anyone who just really loves celebrating music, Australian music, queer music. If that's you and you're interested, shoot us a message on Instagram at thesoundof.now and we will get you into the group chat. Now, music from an artist who I love and an artist who I didn't think I would love. 3% is an Aussie rap trio. Nookie is in there. Dallas Woods is in there.
1: I feel like this is one that the other week we were talking about, and I did not expect you to bring this to the table this week. But then you did give me a listen, and I was like, okay.
0: Well, I didn't expect to like a song by the Terrys. I haven't been a fan of the Terrys, of their previous work, right? And as this song came through, it really surprised me. First of all, it felt like, it feels like this song has the potential to be one of those weird left of center number one smashes. Like, remember when the Nosebleed section came out of nowhere and everyone went, bloody hell, what is this?
1: Great shout.
0: It's got a little bit of that to it, but then also it feels like it's got a touch of, I want to be a billionaire so bad. So it's 3% and the Terrys. It's called All Gucci.
2: Rocking Gucci, Versace, Louis, and all that. So my problems, they disappear for a second, then they

0: Kalayla, Pink Pantheress, The Bridge. It is The Sound of Now. Hello, Triana Butler with you, Alana Rosso
1: Hello.
0: With you as well.
1: Hi. Now, we had someone slide into our DMs this week, which we were really pleased to hear from. Someone by the name of Patrick Cassas.
0: Yeah, now this is... Okay, first of all, and Patrick has learned, but Patrick is a great example of how to do it right. If you send us music through the email address, thesoundofnow@joy.org.au.
1: Yeah.
0: And you've got it in a Google Drive, unlock the Google Drive so that
1: we
0: don't have to request access to it. But it's done that now and so worth it. So this track is written, he says, for the boys that were told they were too sensitive and too emotional growing up, and the ones who kept getting told to man up and had to mask their feelings to fit in. And I feel like that kind of narrow definition of masculinity is really stifling for a pretty significant part of the proportion of the population. The track that he's got here, produced by Olivia Regrero Garcia, who's worked with Rachel Fahim, one of the biggest artists in the country right now, country music superstar. Gazelle, who we've played on the show as well, Allura, so really tastefully selected. Mm. I think this song is fantastic, and it is a first play for us here on The Sound of Now.
1: Ooh.

0: Patrick Cassis with Easier. It is the first play on The Sound of Now. Hello, Triana Butler and Alana Rosso with you. We got music from Daniel Seavey and Tom Nethersole on the way in the next 10. Before we get there, a song that I know you've been championing from an artist who is just next level, Alana.
1: Absolutely. And this is also a bit of a testament to the fact that The Sound of Now does its job, because before I was hosting The Sound of Now, I think it was The Sound of Now that introduced me to Jackatine. Mm. So again, a huge example of why we need to be supporting local artists and also why we're going to keep supporting them on this show. So brand new one from Jackatine this week. I first heard this and I was just jaw dropped to the floor, Triana. Like, the way that this is so soulful but still has that absolute power, I don't know. What were your thoughts?
0: Her voice is just next level, and it continues to be next level. And what we're seeing is the songwriting and the work of figuring out who you want to be as an artist happening in real time, which is scary when you're someone who has a lot of people going, hey, I think you're going to be the next big thing. Suddenly, there's a lot of eyes on you and you're having to figure that out in real time.
1: Mm-hmm.
0: Terrifying, but Jackatine is doing it and walking that line and doing it brilliantly. So let's play this song, right?
1: Let's do it. This is Shut You Down, Jackatine. You're on The Sound of Now. I don't know.

0: It's Daniel Seavey. Thank you, Daniel Seavey, for my Dream Crusher.
1: I'm just going to keep doing the in the background.
0: It's so good. It's such a... the production on that track honestly really does a lot of that heavy lifting. But of course, the vocals that you know and love already from Daniel Seavey, really just bringing it home. Honestly, what a great song. You're on The Sound of Now. You're with Triana and Alana. I have to say, so I know we've been following a lot of Daniel Seavey. We've also been following a lot of Tom Nethersole. So, if you haven't already been across Tom Nethersole, Triana, give everyone a bit of background.
1: Out and proud Aussie artist based out of Melbourne. Really beautiful, heart-wrenching, tear your heart out of your chest kind of songs.
0: Yeah.
1: Right? Now, we've got new music now that Tom says sits in the uncomfortable space between grieving the love you lost and appreciating the love you otherwise might not have had. Now, in this case, for Tom, it is about his mum. And he lost his mum at the age of 8, which, of course, is heartbreaking. But have you heard the expression, it takes a village to raise a child?
0: Oh, yeah.
1: So that's what this is about. It's like, hey, the people who've come together to who are now your close friends, your chosen family, have come together to look after you, to turn you into the person you are today. That's what it's about. And it's so monumentally special to have this from Tom Nethersole. And to have a track, if you listen to it, particularly in the bridge. Now, if you're not a music person, the bridge is the bit between the middle chorus and then the last chorus. And you know how they mix it up a little bit? So in that bit, it's a bunch of his close friends all in the studio there, all becoming a choir of villagers in his life, turning him into the person he is. Imagine being on a level where you could record that and put that on a song.
0: That's insane.
1: Can you imagine?
0: Oh, it's just so advanced. And this is the kind of stuff that I love to see, because also Tom's come a long way since we started playing Tom.
1: We're going to hopefully get him on the show in the next couple of weeks.
0: Please, let's. Tom, come on the show. We'll have a little yarn. I would love to have you on, because this stuff, it's really tugging at my heartstrings, and maybe hopefully it tugs at yours. This is The Village, Tom Nethersole. You're on The Sounder now.

0: That's I know, I can't even find the words. Tom Nethersole, The Village. If you're someone that maybe is a little bit like me, who didn't always have blood family there, but the community would always come together, your community and your chosen family, I feel like this song hits different when you really think about it like that.
1: Sorry, I'm just...
0: I know, we're both just... Yeah, that's really taken the breath out of us.
1: We've got about 30 seconds to do all of the admin stuff we have to do, so we're just going to smash through it and hope for the best. Sorry, that song was Tom Nethersole, by the way. It's called The Village. This has been The Sounder Now. Triana and Alana with you. That is the end of the show for today. Thank you for being here. The full playlist is on our website, joy.org.au/thesoundofnow. You can grab us on Instagram at thesoundof.now. Thank you to the regular gang who we thank. We've run out of time tonight. Polls. Thank you, next week.
0: You know who you are.
1: Elliot Attard, Liz Bush, Michael Strauss, Michael Pohl, Chris Kubacki, Jeans, and the team at the CBAA.
0: Very sexy, very hot. we're going to go from one speed to another at a breakneck pace. So buckle up, get those eardrums ready, because right now we're going from Tom Nethersole to Jenny Wu. Genesis Owusu and Kai, brand new on this week. We're going to leave you on a bit of a high. Let's go. This is Human Again. Thank you for listening. We're on The Sounder Now.
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I acknowledge the traditional custodians of the lands this program is broadcast from. I pay my respects to elders past, present and emerging, and I extend that respect to other Aboriginal and Torres Strait Islander people who may be listening. 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
1: Saucy!

the Surf Coast of Victoria. And September the 5th, they're playing at the Northcote Theatre in Melbourne. So to get things underway, here it is, the new single for Dice, Call Me for a Good Time.

0: as we've been saying throughout the interview, you're going to be appearing in late July at Echuca Moama's Winter Blues Festival, which you are no strangers to. So how does preparing for a festival show differ from a traditional gig in a pub, would you say?
1: For us, it's no different, to be honest. It's usually different time, like different set lengths. But Echuca's so great that usually they're longer sets anyway. So with our own shows, we do construct a set over 75 to 90 minutes. And, you know, some festivals where it's only 45 minutes or, you know, we're doing Monday and it's only a 30-minute set. So obviously you can't craft a set in the same way, but Echuca's different in the sense that we've actually got time to construct the set. We do approach it like we would our own gig anyway. So we're not so much different with Echuca than what we'd do if it was our own gig.
0: Well, Kane, all the best for that upcoming return to the Winter Blues Festival. And thanks for getting up your time for us here on Aussie Music Weekly.
1: Yeah, thank you so much for having me. We can't wait to get back down there.

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2: And a very good morning to you, listeners. You've got Pete on the Brekkie Show this morning. 11 degrees in Candos, a bit warmer these last couple of mornings, and partly cloudy with some morning fog. And there is no forecast for rain locally today. Winds east to southeasterly, up to 25 kilometres an hour and 17 degrees. And for tomorrow, partly cloudy, some morning fog, slight chance of a shower in the Blue Mountains, no rain locally. Winds east to southeasterly and 18 degrees. For Monday, mostly sunny, some morning fog and frost, and winds east to southeasterly with 19 degrees. And for Tuesday, some morning frost and fog and sunny during the day, light winds and 19 degrees.

The wonderful Etta James. And at last, it is 11 degrees in Canberra. You've got Pete on the Brekkie Show this morning. It's 6:10. He's Richard Clapton.

0: Richard Clapton, our very own Richard Clapton, and get back to the shelter. Apparently, it's not his real name, Richard Clapton. It's a completely fictitious name, and I think most of the time, nobody knows who he really is, but he selected the name from a couple of his heroes, obviously Eric Clapton and Keith Richard. So there you go, adopted the name Richard Clapton. And real name, undisclosed. I used to tease our very lovely Cherie, who was on the radio a long, long time ago, and sort of convinced her that he was Australia's long-lost cousin of Eric Clapton, but I don't think she ever quite believed me, but we had a lot of good laughs. It's 16 minutes after 6. You are on KRRFM with Pete.
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2: 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This ain't no disco. It ain't no country club either.

All I Want to Do. That was the lovely Sheryl Crow. And he said his name was Billy. It's a great line, isn't it? Now, the Samantha Salon opens today, 6 p.m. at the Way Out Art Space, number 71 Angus Avenue, Cairndos. And it's celebrating Samantha 26. And it'll run right through till Sunday the 20th of September, starting today. The exhibition brings together work by artists from across the Mid and Central West with a focus on artists from Cairndos and Rylston. Entry to the opening and exhibition is free. If you'd like further information, contact Alex Swisser on 0413 555 860. That's 0413 555 860. You can also email Alex at awisser, A-W-I-S-S-E-R, at Samantha, C-E-M-E-N-T-A, .com.au. We hope to see you there. So the grand opening tonight, 6 o'clock, at the Way Out Art Space, number 71 Angus Avenue in Cairndos, is the Hoodoo Gurus. Once.

Australia's own Hoodoo Gurus, great band, and Castles in the Air. It is 27 minutes after six. Now, the Mudgee Fine Foods Farmers Market is held today, the third Saturday of the month, at Robertson Park in Market Street, Mudgee, around the rotunda there, with a great range of produce that the region has to offer. Stroll through the diverse range of fruit and vegetable stalls, meet the local farmers and growers, plus many other stalls. The next market is today from 8:30 a.m. till 12:30 p.m. And then again the following month, it'll be on Saturday the 15th of August. So today, 8:30 till 12:30. Call in and check it out, and keeping you in touch with our community. And I just had word that Shana won't be in on this morning, unfortunately, due to illness, lost her voice, which is a shame. So we wish you all the very best, Shana, and hope you feel better very, very soon. Here's Marsha Hines.

0: Oh, what a fabulous voice. Mary Ann Marsha Hines made her way to Australia from Boston when she was 16, very young, and starred in the stage production of Hair and then went on to play Mary Magdalene in Superstar. It's 11 degrees in Kandos and 27 minutes before 7 o'clock. Let's have a couple of sponsors and I'll be back in a moment.
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So many great songs. 1927, terrific Aussie band, and still perform from time to time. And if I could, here's Nico Case and Duchess.

fabulous Nico Case and her boyfriends, as she calls her band, full of boys and girls. And the album, The Virginian, and the song, Duchess. It's 11 degrees outside right now, and a beautiful red sky coming up this morning. Here's the Moody Blues.

0: Run, run, run, the Supremes. 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

Annie Lennox and Dave Stewart, The Eurythmics, and became The Eurythmics in a motel in New South Wales. When they were the tourists, they thought, we could do something different. Here's Devo.

0: Fearless Devo, and it's a beautiful world. It is indeed. And a little bit grey out there this morning, but looks like not too bad a day ahead of us. News is coming up and the community notice board. Don't forget the open mic night is on today at 5 o'clock this evening at the Candos Return Services Community Club. Absolutely free, family friendly, everybody's welcome. So 5 o'clock this evening.
1: Says authorities in Laos have charged the owner of a distillery after a mass methanol poisoning in which two young Australian women died. Bianca Jones and Holly Morton Bowles, both 19, died at a hostel in November 2024. Four other tourists were killed, including two Danish women. The Danish Foreign Ministry says local authorities announced the charges yesterday. They include the sale of food products harmful to health and operating an illegal business. Kuwait says Iranian attacks have damaged a power plant and water desalination stations. Iran says it targeted US military assets in regional countries in response to another round of American strikes overnight. The BBC's Barbara Plett-Usher is monitoring developments from Jerusalem.
2: The Kuwaitis said the power plant strike sparked a fire and disrupted production, although firefighters had brought the blaze under control. Iran also reported targeting U.S. assets in Bahrain, Oman, Qatar and Jordan, and for the first time in Syria. Tehran said it was responding to deadly U.S. strikes that included five bridges, a railway station and an airport. Earlier this week, President Trump threatened to hit civilian infrastructure if Iran refused to give up control of the Strait of Hormuz. Iran has vowed a crushing response across the region if its power grid is attacked. Its energy ministry has called on citizens to reduce their use of electricity as summer weather and war place the system under strain.
1: Britain's governing Labour Party has officially declared Andy Burnham its new leader, paving the way for him to replace Keir Starmer as Prime Minister. Mr. Burnham, a former government minister, served as Mayor for Greater Manchester for almost a decade. In his first speech as leader, he pledged that his Labour Party government would give hope back to the people.
3: This generation of politicians, myself included, have failed to challenge a political culture and an economic model that simply doesn't work well enough for ordinary people. Four decades of the neoliberalism that began in the 1980s have not been kind to the places that built our party.
1: An inclusive and expanded snow festival is returning to the slopes this year to inspire the next generation of winter para-athletes. The Para-Adaptive Festival offers a supportive environment for people who are new to skiing, snowboarding or cross-country skiing. Falls Creek is hosting one of the four events this weekend. Para-Pathway Manager at Snow Australia, Bobby Kelly, spoke to National Radio News about the response so far.
4: It's been a great, great few months here. We're running four adaptive festivals throughout the season, some in Victoria and some in New South Wales. It's been really cool to have all walks of the pathway come together and participate and come and try as a skier, snowboarder or cross-country skier. But also people within the community coming out and volunteering their time. Been really cool to see that.
1: To sport, and in the NRL, Cronulla has beaten Newcastle 20 points to 18. Sharks coach Craig Fitzgibbon says he was impressed with his side's ability to hold off the Knights.
5: They turned up. They're a handful tonight, and they're a good side. So just like the way we didn't go away at all. Not at any point to us this, not stay at it.
1: The Sydney Roosters claimed a fourth straight victory with their 8-point win over the Melbourne Storm. In the AFL, Adelaide downed Sydney 87-71. And one of the greatest cricketers of all time, Sir Garfield Sobers, has died. He was 89.
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0: Welcome back, listeners. You've got Pete on the Brekkie Show this morning, and a big thank you to all of our sponsors and volunteers for keeping this station going for over 30 years. It's 11 degrees outside right now and partly cloudy with a bit of morning fog. No rain forecast locally, 17 degrees today. Tomorrow, partly cloudy, some morning fog, and no rain forecast locally, and 18 degrees. Mostly sunny on Monday with some morning fog and patches of morning frost, and no rain and 19. And Tuesday, some morning frost and fog and sunny during the day, light winds and 19 degrees. Time for our community notice board.
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3: One Life Family Church services are at 10 a.m. on the 1st, 3rd and 5th Sundays at the corner of Noyes and Dunn Street, Candos.
1: Catholic Church Mass times, 1st and 2nd Sundays are held at St Dominic's in Candos. 3rd and 4th Sundays are held at St Malachi's in Ralston. And the fifth Sunday is held at St Dominic's, Candos. 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

The Stranglers, English band, and Always the Sun. 11 degrees in Candos and 7:15. 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

Beatles from the White Album and Revolution number one. 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
4: What's the t-

That was Roxette from out of Sweden. Marie Fredriksson died way too young, and Pierre Gasler. And he just toured with Roxette with a different singer and apparently some really good shows. Spending my time. It is 11 degrees. 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

0: Elvis Presley and Suspicious Minds, and for some unexplained reason it fades out a minute before the end. Never could figure out why. Did you watch Viva Las Vegas on SBS the other night? They're not great, those old Elvis movies, are they? But one good thing about that one is the lovely Anne Margaret shimmying and dancing, and later played Tommy's mum in the Ken Russell production of Tommy, the Who's Tommy. Gorgeous lady. It's 27 minutes before 8 o'clock. You are on KRRFM with Pete on The Brekkie Show.
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Paul McCartney and Wings, Uncle Albert, Admiral Halsey from the Ram album. It's 11 degrees outside right now. Don't forget the grand opening of the Cementa is on this evening at 6 o'clock in Way Out Art Space, number 71 Angus Avenue in Candos. And everybody's welcome, free event, and the exhibition that kicks off brings together work by artists from across the Mid and Central West. And it's got a focus on artists from Candos and Ralston. Entry to the opening and exhibition is free. If you'd like further information, contact Alex on 0413 555 860. Or you can email awisser at cementa.com.au. So the grand opening tonight, 6 o'clock at number 71 Angus Avenue in Candos, the Way Out Art Space, Cementa 2026. Already 2 years since the last one. It's hard to believe, isn't it? It's the Ronettes.

They're on apps. Be My Baby from Phil Spector's production, The Wall of Sound, and probably the best example of Phil's Wall of Sound. And he was so enamoured with Ronnie Spector, born Veronica Bennett, he married her. That's why she's Ronnie Spector. And her story is very, very interesting indeed. It's a great book. It's called Be My Baby. It is 17 minutes before 8 o'clock. You are on KRRFM. Brian Wilson was really taken with that song when he heard it on the radio in his car, and he pulled over and just had to listen to it and wrote this one.

0: Beach Boys and Don't Worry Baby. Brian Wilson wrote when he heard Be My Baby on the car radio. It is 7:45. 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

0: all the way to Reno. Apparently REM stands for rapid eye movement, which is the fluttering of your eyes when you're sleeping. There you go. Here's Iggy Pop.
1: It's a rainy afternoon, 1990.

Fabulous Iggy Pop and Candy, with a bit of help there from Kate Pearson. Don't their voices go so well together? And she from the B-52s, she teamed up with REM actually on a song as well, Shiny Happy People. I played REM just a moment ago. And I saw an interview with Vicar and Linda Bull the other night with Brian Nankervis from Rockwiz, and fascinating interview. If you get a chance, it's on NITV. So you could probably get it on SBS On Demand, I guess. But they actually recorded a song with Iggy Pop. Couldn't believe it. And they were over in the States, and they said he was the loveliest of people, and was punctual, on time, very professional, and they recorded a song with him. So there you go. A vast contrast to the Iggy Pop on Countdown with Molly. I think it was a little bit weary, let's say that. It's 11 degrees outside right now, and coming up to 8 o'clock, we'll have a news bulletin and weather update. But let's go up there with the B-52s and Private Idaho.

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1: 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Patchy morning fog. There is no chance of a rain. There's zero chance of rain, the Bureau tells us. Slight chance of a shower. The other side of the range is here, near zero.
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1: 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You've got Pete on the Brekkie Show this morning on your station, KRRFM. 11 degrees in Candos and partly cloudy today. Patchy morning fog. There is...

0 chance of rain locally and 18 degrees. Monday, mostly sunny, some morning fog, patches of morning frost and 19 degrees. And for Tuesday, some morning frost and fog, sunny during the day, light winds and 19 degrees. Here's the Motors.

0: Van Halen there. Nice guitar work from Eddie Van Halen and his brother Alex on the drums, and Sammy Hagar on the vocals there, taking over from David Lee Roth, who decided to pursue a solo career. It's 17 minutes after 8. That was Runaround.
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0: And that's the venue where there is open mic night tonight, 5 o'clock, Kandos Returned Services Community Club. 5 o'clock tonight, absolutely free, family friendly, and lots to like. 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And it's on 5 o'clock tonight, Kandos Return Services Community Club, absolutely free. Make sure you get your name up on the whiteboard early and order your dinner early. It is 18 minutes after 8. Here's Dio and Holy Diver.

Johnny James Dio there with his band Dio and Holy Diver. Remember they used it for a car ad, one of those Korean cars, I think. It's 11 degrees outside right now and 24 minutes after 8. Now, this song was originally by Collective Soul and lots of people have done versions of it. Dolly Parton even does a version of it. This is Charity Vaughan's version. I reckon she does a sterling job. Shine.

0: Charity Vaughan doing a terrific version of the song by Collective Soul originally, and Shine. It is 11 degrees in Candice and 8:30. You're on the Brekkie Show with Pete. No Shana this morning. She's not feeling the best and lost her voice, so I'll get some Kevin Purdy on. I think he recorded some shows for the station a while back, and a really good mix of music. So after 9, we'll go over to Kevin Purdy.
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Ex-Van Halen frontman David Lee Roth doing a good version of the Beach Boys. California Girls, here's Spinal Tap.

0: The Who, and I Can See For Miles. Roger Daltrey reckons it's the best single they ever produced. Full stop. Hard to argue with the lead singer, isn't it? 18 minutes before 9 o'clock.
1: Okay, party time, let's go.
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2: Oh, nice try. 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
1: No, I drove last week, on Sunday.
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3: They're actually having a very intelligent conversation.
1: Is so.
3: Why?
2: It's not.
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2: It's not.
1: Okay, okay, okay. So, if you don't drive tonight...
2: Yeah.
1: You will tomorrow night?
2: Yeah.
1: Okay.
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3: With a first offence at 0.05, you can lose your licence for up to 6 months. Drink and don't drive? You legend. A message from the RTA.
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Fabulous stuff. Bruce Springsteen and the E Street Band from their first album. No, the second album. It is 10 minutes before 9 o'clock. That was Rosalita. Now, the Globe Hotel in Ralston has a farmer's market on tomorrow in the grounds of the hotel from 9 a.m. Meet the farmers offering fresh products like fruit and vegetables and other mixed stalls with plenty to choose from. So come and take a look. This is a sponsorship announcement on your local community radio station, KRR 98.7 FM.

Eloise. Barry Ryan, one of those great old songs. Still sounds as fresh as it did when it came out. Barry Ryan, Eloise. I'm just about out of here, listeners. Got a couple of sponsorships to bring you. Kandos IGA have great savings all this week. Golden Crumpet Round, six-pack, half price, $2.40 each. 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And don't forget that a special market on tomorrow at the Globe Hotel in Ryleston. The Farmers Market's on tomorrow in the grounds of the hotel from 9 a.m. Meet the farmers offering fresh products like fruit and vegetables and other mixed stalls with plenty to choose from. So come and take a look tomorrow at the Globe Hotel in Ryleston. 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Let's go up to the news with Hank B. Marvin and Sasha.

0: Play School first went to air at 10 a.m. Monday, the 18th of July, 1966. To sport, and in the AFL, Adelaide has beaten Sydney at the SCG 87-71. It's the Swans' first home game loss this season. And in the NRL, the Roosters beat the Storm 14-6, and the Sharks defeated the Knights by 2 points.
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4: And the weather for today, Saturday the 18th of July, partly cloudy with a morning fog and a slight chance of a shower the other side of the ranges, no rain forecast locally, 17 degrees. And for tomorrow, similar weather, partly cloudy, some morning fog, no rain locally and 18 degrees. Monday, mostly sunny, morning fog and frost and no rain and 19 degrees. And for Tuesday, some morning frost and fog, sunny during the day, light winds and 19 degrees. The Globe Hotel in Rhinestone has a farmer's market on tomorrow. It's in the grounds of the hotel from 9 a.m. Meet the farmers offering fresh products like fruit and vegetables and other mixed stalls with plenty to choose from. So come and take a look tomorrow, 9 a.m. in the grounds of the Globe Hotel in Rhinestone. This is a sponsorship announcement on your local community radio station, KRRFM. Normally Shana would be in this morning, but she's under the morning frost and fog, sunny during the day, light winds and 19 degrees. The Globe Hotel in Rhinestone has a farmer's market on tomorrow. It's in the grounds of the hotel from 9 a.m. Meet the farmers offering fresh products like fruit and vegetables and other mixed stalls with plenty to choose from. So come and take a look tomorrow, 9 a.m. in the grounds of the

0: recorded some programs for us. I'll be playing those till Brett comes in at midday. And Kevin Purdy has a great mix of music. He, I think he lives down the mountains, and contacted the station a while back and said, look, I could record some shows for you if you like. So we said, beauty, thank you. So here we go, Kevin Purdy with his mix, and that'll take us right through to midday. Have a great day, everybody. I'll be back with you tomorrow with Terry at 3 for Terry's program, From the Mud to the Stars. Have a great day. Enjoy the weekend.
1: RFM, my name's Kevin Purdy, and we're travelling through the 60s this week. And we heard Harry Nilsson and the track that most people would know from the soundtrack of Midnight Cowboy. Huge hit. And that was taken originally from his album Aerial Ballet from the 60s. I think it's his first album. And that's Everybody's Talking. And we heard before that the New Orleans artist, Dr. John, and his tune Mama Roo from the Gree Gree album. A pretty legendary one, that one. And we started out with the Youngbloods with Sunlight. A bit of bit like the what was going to be coming in the early 70s with the sort of singer-songwriter sound. Let's hear now from one of the greatest bands of all time. I'm sure a bunch of you will agree, the Beatles. This is from their Revolver album, and it's the tune For No One.
2: You

0: one of my other favourite groups of the 60s, or of all time, the Kinks, with Waterloo Sunset, from their album Face to Face. And what can you say about the Kinks? I love them. And before that, Badfinger, a group that was on the Apple label and was produced by people like George Harrison and Todd Rundgren. That was from their album Straight Up, and a bit of a hit, Baby Blue. And we start up that bracket with the Beatles with For Now.
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0: So around about that same time, another artist who became huge for the next 30 or 40 years, David Bowie, came up with his first single, a thing called Space Oddity. Let's have a listen to that.

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3: And now the new group in the band, the Sextet, with Lionel at the vibraphones, Arthur Bernstein at the bass, Nick Fatoul at the drums, and our new discovery, Charles Christian at the electric guitar. Charlie's from Oklahoma, and he needs to think about it, Charlie. Charlie, I really think, is one of the most terrific musicians who's been produced in years. And now we play Flying Home.

Hi folks, my name's Kevin Purdy and I'll be here with you for the next few hours here on KRRFM. This time around I'm going to be playing you a bunch of fine music from the 20s through to the mid-50s from America. A lot of music that led up to the creation of rock and roll. And so some of it going back to the 20s, as I said, like early jazz, some Louis Armstrong and Fletcher Henderson and so forth. And then we'll be getting through rhythm and blues, a lot of jump blues, and sort of what was basically the birth of rock and roll. And just then you heard from Benny Goodman and the Benny Goodman Sextet. They're performing live in 1939, and it was a pretty important performance because Benny Goodman was able to introduce the more, I guess, straight-laced Carnegie Hall set to this new music of the birth of swing jazz, and with people like Charlie Christian on electric guitar, one of the first people to popularize the use of electric guitar in jazz and in music in general. So that was Flying Home, a very legendary performance. And coming up now is Charlie Christian once again from the Charlie Christian Quintet with T for Two.